signorina cappuccina. As each woman, signorina on the run. She's curvaceous, but good gracious, 90 guys believe that they're

I'm getting lost again. I'm getting lost again. Because of love, my heart is ever young, and now won't hold it, babe.

me if I'm making a blunder. Falling in love with you, a total stranger, who is part of me. I'm getting lost again.